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1: Okay, Northland, this is one you're going to want on your calendar. 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
1: Okay, Northland, this is one you're going to want on your calendar. Zach Williams is bringing his Revival Nights tour to the deck October 29th. It's going to be an incredible night of worship. 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

0: 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I'm Jill Tracy. Thanks for letting me join you. We're going to get started with Seth Schlieder.
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0: Sometimes the best thing to say as a parent is, huh, why do you ask? And that's kind of the answer I think I came up with one day back when my daughter Alyssa was just starting out in kindergarten. She came home from school one day and was just kind of doing her thing and not really thinking about school in the moment, although you don't really know what's going on behind those eyes, right? And at one point, she turns to me and she says, Mom, who's Big Shoe? I said, Big Shoe? And she said, yeah, you know, people see him in the woods. They talk about him. Oh, Bigfoot. Yeah, Bigfoot. What does he look like anyway?
2: Summer's not over yet.
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Oh, I think that this new one from John Reddick is so good. I'm holding on to God because he's holding on to me. I mean, that will preach all Sunday morning long.

0: I know a name. There's Elevation Worship, a song that my friend Luann uses to pray for others when they're struggling, her friends, her family. Maybe it's something you can use as a prayer as well. Or is there another song that you use when you're praying, maybe for someone you love that you know is going through something tough? I'd love to hear about that. You can text me, Jill Tracy, at 888-720-9730.
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0: 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Yeah, God is good, even when our circumstances aren't so much. Maybe you're having one of those hard, hard days. Oh, my friend, you are not alone. If you suffer with chronic pain, I hope you know and can remember in this moment that even in the middle of it, there is chronic hope, a hope that will not end, even when this life is over and the pain finally subsides forever. Hope will persevere and be beautifully and completely fulfilled when you see Jesus face to face. In the meantime, maybe this will encourage you. It's encouraging me. I'm having one of those bad pain days or weeks or months. And this quote is just, it's really inspiring me. I thought I'd share it with you. At my lowest, God is my hope. At my darkest, God is my light. At my weakest, God is my strength. At my saddest, God is my comforter. My hope is maybe that gives you a little bit of life in the middle of whatever you're facing.
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0: 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I'm Jill Tracy. 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I will pray for you. 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
3: Do you ever wonder, what are they learning at school with the stuff that your kid comes home and asks you about? I'm not sure if this happened on the playground or if it was actually a topic in the classroom, but when my daughter Alyssa was just starting kindergarten, one day she came home and was just going about her after-school routine, grabbed a snack and was playing, and then all of a sudden she said, "Hey, Mom, who's Big Shoe?" And I said, "Big Shoe?" She said, "Yeah, you know, Big Shoe. People see him out in the forest and stuff like that." And I said, "Oh, you mean Bigfoot?" "Yeah, Bigfoot. What does he look like anyway?" Then I had so many questions, I didn't know where to start.
4: 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I was reading in 1 Thessalonians, and I found a part of God's will for my life. In chapter 5, 16 through 18, it says, "Be joyful always, pray continually, give thanks in all circumstances, for this is God's will for you in Christ Jesus." I believe it must be possible to keep our joy, stay fervent in hopeful prayer, and be thankful. This season, I'm going to stay thankful whatever circumstances I find.

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0: 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Oh, great quote from Bob Goff. Heaven's hoping we'll be way more interested in giving away love than holding on to our hurts. Yeah, holding on to the hurts part, it's so much easier, but not nearly as rewarding.
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Going back to 2005 for that one from Chris Tomlin. It's a summer throwback on Life 97.3. It's Holy Is the Lord that Chris wrote, co-wrote, with author and speaker Louis Giglio. And I don't know if you knew this, but the two of them started writing songs together during Bible studies and worship events at Texas A&M and Baylor Universities. And they put together a lot of some of your favorite worship songs. Still try.

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0: 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But you need to get your tickets now. You don't want to miss out. And they're going. 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

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How about a new song from a newer artist on the station, Lost and Found? Lead singer Micah says it represents the whole concept of look and see what God has done in your life, in the lives of others around you, and it points you right back to scripture and reminds you that every good thing and every good gift comes from

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Hey, have a great rest of your Sunday. I'll be back here with you tomorrow night at 6. I'm Jill Tracy, and here's Bay Turner. Should've been.

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0: There is an awesome concert coming this Christmas. It's with Wren Collective. 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

0: 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I'm Rob on Life 97.3. Mine is never perfect. Not perfect at all. I try. I'm human. I had a moment this week where I snapped at someone. And then when I look back at it, I was like, I definitely owe that person an apology. It wasn't very, shall we say, Jesus-y. But the good news is God does not give up on us. He keeps shaping us, even on the messy days, friend.
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0: Hardship could make days where people tell you it's supposed to be a joyful time really, really hard. 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

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You're doing great, friend. And this week will be amazing.

0: You can see Ren Collective live in concert this Christmas. They'll be coming to Duluth on December 13th for their Irish Christmas tour. No joke, friend. I have a playlist of a bunch of different kinds of Irish Christmas music. 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

0: 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This little one-year-old Viola, I think she wants to be a comedian when she's older. Like, no joke, she's funny, but it actually looks like she's trying to make us laugh because she will run up to us and say something cute and then just go, ha, ha, ha, ha. Like she's trying to get us to laugh because once we do laugh, she laughs even harder. 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

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Doesn't a quick hike seem wonderful today? 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

0: 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Does your kid cling to one word to describe many things? My daughter Viola is 1 year old. She's almost 18 months, and it seems like all fruits are apples. 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And I get it. That looks similar. But even a pear is an apple. A peach is an apple. Although, nothing beats a banana. So no matter what, that's always a nana.
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Life 97.3, I'm Rob. Thanks for hanging out with me. You have a wonderful week, friend. And if you're stressed about tomorrow, leave it alone. 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

0: Can't even believe that summer is coming to a conclusion so quickly. Where did it go? We were definitely feeling fall in the air these mornings, and you're getting into the swing of things for fall activities. If you have kids, grandkids heading back to school, there's a lot of excitement in the home getting back into normal fall routines. There are parents who are just like rejoicing. Yes, it's great. 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

0: 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My wife has been reading C.S. Lewis's Surprised by Joy, and she pops things in on me from time to time. Oh, I have to read this to you, Paul. And so I'll listen to that. Well, one of the things she shared with me yesterday from Surprised by Joy is the theology is so deep you can drown in it, but a child can splash in it. I love that about the Word of God. You know, a child can understand and comprehend the gospel, but deep thinkers can go really, really deep. I hope you're in a routine of spending time in God's Word, God's eternal Word, that is a lamp to my feet and a light to my path.
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1: 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I press on for what lies ahead, fixing my eyes on Jesus. 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

0: There was that gospel song we played 40 years ago from the Gaithers, Because He Lives, I Can Face Tomorrow. That is one of those songs that has brought encouragement to many, many people down through the years. And these new songs are also bringing hope and encouragement to people all over the Northland. Maybe you're a new listener to Life 97.3. 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

So are you a perfectionist? Hi, this is Life 97.3. I'm not a perfectionist. Nope, because nobody's perfect. As the signboard says, that's why pencils have erasers.

0: How about you? Do you get homesick for heaven? This is Life 97.3. Maybe you've spent some time away this summer, maybe on a road trip. And we were out camping this past week, my wife and I. And when we got home, it's just like we both were like, oh, I'm so glad to be home. Well, there is a home that everybody longs for. And Jesus said, I'm going to prepare a place for you that where I am, there you may be also. He said that to his followers. He says that to you and me as well. He's gone to prepare a place. And you know, when you realize that that's real home, not just this earthly home, but what happens after this earthly tent has given up. Well, Jesus says, I've got a place for you. If you'd like to know more, you can just text the word new to 41224 and get some answers to that question. How do I prepare for that place that I just feel in my heart that I'm homesick for? But you can text the word new right now to 41224.
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0: My wife and I were out group camping with a bunch of friends from church this past week, and the topic of bears came up. How do you deal with a bear? You know, I guess it goes talking about bears and skunks in camping. But anyway, my friend Jim, he points out, he says, well, I know how to deal with bears. I just need to be faster than someone else. There you go. I might not be able to outrun the bear, but if I'm faster than my friends, I'll be okay. You know that story. Well, you maybe have a story of how the hound of heaven, God, has chased you down, and he's been persistent and patient with you, and you've finally said yes to Jesus and his love. What a great place to be. We'd love to hear your story here at Life 97.3. You leave a voicemail. 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

0: 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Maybe you've been at that place where you have not felt to be enough. 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

0: Josiah Queen on Life 97.3 pointing out, the dangers of wandering away from God's love and intimacy. I was chatting recently with my son, who has just been appointed president of Worldwide Discipleship Association out of Atlanta. And we were talking about the importance of Jesus's connection to his Father and that intimate connection that we too need.
1: Yeah, I think that's one of the greatest things that Jesus modeled. When we look at the ministry of Christ, we see that Jesus lived a dependent life. He said, the Son of Man does nothing on his own. He looks at what the Father's doing and he does that. And he hears what the Father's saying and he repeats that to others. And so Jesus actually was showing the 12 and the 70 and all of his disciples what it looks like to live a Spirit-led life. And that requires a listening ear that is open on a heart level to what God is saying to you, not just once in a lifetime, but moment by moment through his word and through his Spirit, and then just being willing to obey him. And sometimes that looks a bit unusual. Sometimes that's uncomfortable for people, and we don't like being outside of our comfort zone. But that's the life that really provides the growth that Jesus talks about when he talks about the Sermon on the Mount, for instance. How are you going to love your enemies? How are you going to reject hatred and lust and greed? Well, you only do that through the power of the Spirit. But Jesus actually expects us to do that only if we can actually practice that life of intimacy and connectedness with him.
0: Oh, man, that is so true. And hopefully you're growing in your faith here. We've got some resources at life973.com, or you can always chat with someone who cares at life973.com.
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And we've played a lot of tunes in those 43 years, like that from By the Tree. I hope you've been enjoying the summer throwback songs. Yes.

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When did you find Jesus? When did Jesus find you? This is Paul on Life 97.3. I was chatting with a good friend of mine who's a chaplain, and he entered a hospital room, and the man, a biker guy, was in tears. He wanted to change. He said, I need

0: 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I'm glad that you are listening in and finding that hope that we bring to you every day. By the way, we just want to let you know that Hope is coming live in concert. We just announced an Irish Christmas with Rend Collective again. 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

0: You may have a child who is really good at something. My granddaughter, Juniper, is in a dance troupe in Atlanta, and her mom sent us a video this week of her dancing with the group, and she is really good. But you know, you may not ever be on stage. In fact, the world may never know your name. You may never be seen on a stage or praised in a crowd or known by millions, but you know what? The God of the universe knows you and is especially fond of you. And in his kingdom, that's not a small thing. It is everything.
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Paul in the Bible said, whether in plenty or in want, I have learned in all things to be content. 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

I speak with human eloquence and angelic ecstasy, but don't love, I'm nothing but the creaking of a rusty gate. If I speak God's word with power, revealing all of his mysteries and making everything as plain as day, and if I have faith to say to a mountain, jump, and it jumps, but I don't love, I'm nothing. 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So, no matter what I say, no matter what I believe, no matter what I do, I'm bankrupt without love.

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